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0: Carry on, Kenny Chesney there. It is Chris Matthews. Happy to be getting some good news out into your world to get your Wednesday all done and dusted. Alpine, Mississippi man recently helped a family and their pet get out of a house fire situation. Good Samaritan. This guy just passing by, noticed smoke. It was like, maybe I should help. Alerted the family, helped them all get out before the fire crews arrived. No injuries were reported, thanking the Good Samaritan for the quick acting. And that is a way that I can help fight a fire. I'm not getting in there with a hose or anything, but I'd ring your doorbell and be like, hey, you know your house is on fire? KRV.
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12: Mainly clear tonight and through the overnight with lows about 65 degrees. Partly sunny tomorrow, slight chance of thunderstorms in the late afternoon, highs in the mid-90s. Showers likely and possible thunder showers on Thursday night with overnight lows in the mid-60s.
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0: Ride, Ride, Ride, George Burge with Luke Bryan there. Now, I got that request on the Cascade Auto Center studio line. 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

0: you make me turn this truck around. Jordan Davis hightailing himself out of a bad situation. Chris Matthews, happy to be hanging with you. Now, there's nothing that me and a beer can't fix. At least that's Chris Jansen's take on things. But first, a song that a Kenny Chesney jam I have not heard in quite a while, but any karaoke stars. I got your theme song, Big Star. 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
13: 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We must do a better job than this. 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I'm Trooper Weber, your Washington State Patrol.
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0: 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Chris Jansen there. Chris Matthews here. Hang tight. Some backseat driver shouting out the girl dad, Kane Brown. And new Luke Holmes is on the way as well.
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0: Somewhere Over the Radio. She's Lainey Wilson. I'm Chris Matthews. New country coming up from the coolest new artist. Zach Top is from South of Sanity. After Scotty McCreery.
1: Hey.

0: Rocky Mountain Low. Co-Wetzel helping out Corey Kent on that one. I'm Chris Matthews, just happy to be helping you to the finish line here. Already over halfway through the work week and the two best days still to come. And that feels pretty good. New country from Jason Aldean talking to his heart. Hey, don't tell on me, bro. After a classic, Tim McGraw. I like it. I love it. And you will, too. It's up next.
1: KARV.
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0: Don't you tell on me, Jason Aldean there. Chris Matthews wrapping things up. Happy Wednesday. I hate how you look moving on. He's not throwing shade, but he is a little sad that he let her go. New Country from Josh Ross is next.
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0: That's Hella Langley and Morgan Wallen. I can't love you anymore. I'm Rich Krieger. Riley Green coming up next.
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0: 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It's Brantley Gilbert, and you just heard my new song, Good Damn. 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

0: That's Chris Jansen with his latest single, Me and a Beer. I'm Rich Krieger. Cody Johnson, The Fall, is next.
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0: 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And that was my new song, Get to Drink.
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That's Ty Myers with Ends of the Earth. I'm Rich Krieger. Coming up behind Megan Maroney's performance at her best friend's wedding. Right now, here's Old Dominion.

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0: 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I'm Rich Krieger. Josh Ross, Hate How You Look, coming up.
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Justin Moore's Not Kidding, Time Keeps On. Take it away. It's Steve Harmon. Throwback Thursday, how Hardy convinced Eric Church, Tim McGraw, Morgan Wallen on one song.

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0: George Burge, it won't be long. No, it's short. It's our little tiny story of the day. In Colorado Springs, there's a mansion for sale. Property was handcrafted, made out of aluminum cans, recycled tires, glass bottles, and mud. The listing agent says it took him 3 years to build it. It's $1.3 million. Perhaps somebody will buy it and we'll have a different ending. As for now, there are no takers.
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0: Bill Swindell, a little sample of Jody Messina, and she had me at Heads Carolina here on Country 104.7. All right, so it's Thursday. Good morning. It's going to be pretty hot today. Holy smokes, 95. It's a brief thing, though. It's going to cool off pretty quickly. And even tonight could get kind of weird with the showers and the thunderstorms that are pretty likely. And those could actually produce some pretty heavy rainfall for brief periods of time. So, yeah, it might be a little stormy and nasty. 65 for a low, and then tomorrow we'll have a chance of a little bit of rain again, but partly sunny and dropping about 20 degrees from 95 today to 75 tomorrow. But the wind, yeah, we always get that when you get that big dramatic cool down. You kind of get big dramatic wind, 35 to 40 mile an hour gust in the forecast right now. Our weekend will be a little cooler, but pretty nice overall. 72 Saturday, 78 Sunday. And we'll have some more of that warmer weather headed in next week, that stretch week for the graduating class of 2026. Graduation season's here.
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0: Okay, it's Straight for the Heart on Country 104.7 KKRV. We got that sunny start to the day today. It is 63 degrees. Came to work today with the Mariners in first place, despite not being at 500 yet. There's still a half a game under 500. Day off for them, and then they've got a six-game homestand that begins tomorrow. And Arizona will be coming in for three to finish out the month of May. Well, I was thinking about this, back in the day when, the Mariners just didn't have any success at all. They would pretty much be out of it by Memorial Day. Well, here we are. Been in it now for several years. And first place today, just after Memorial Day. I'll take it. I know it's a little frustrating right now. But, some injury stuff, some weirdness. Guys haven't quite hit their stride yet. Being in first place ain't a bad place to be.
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0: Percentage is 91.9%. Sounds good, doesn't it? Well, it's not. It's still an A-. 50% of our fatality victims in our area were not buckled. We must do a better job than this. Let's shoot for a 100% seatbelt usage. That means always wear your seatbelt all the time. I'm Trooper Weber, your Washington State Patrol.
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1: Partly sunny and warm today with highs in the mid-90s. We're expecting showers and thunderstorms that could produce some heavy rain at times, overnight lows in the mid-60s. And for tomorrow, partly sunny and windy. Gusts could reach up to 35 miles an hour, 40 miles an hour on Friday night, but lighter winds coming in for the weekend.
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0: Ella Langley and Morgan Wallen at KKRV. It's I Can't Love You Anymore, and it's an amazing song. It wasn't all that long ago that really getting two people together like that was not easy with the way that the music labels used to work. And that's why I love how we've morphed over the last couple decades, where these artists can now work together and do some really cool stuff. Because, yeah, contractually, it used to be such a hassle, but they have more control over what they do. And so we get lucky and get to hear stuff like that from Ella Langley and Morgan Wallen. Some Eric Turtrap before. It's good to have you here on Thursday. It's the day before the weekend.
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0: Thanks for what you didn't break. Nate Smith here on Country 104.7 KKRV. We got a pretty good run of concerts in the Northwest over the summer. We talked about the fact that Chris Stapleton is coming around. And, you know, we got our shows that are nearby, but there are some bigger shows that are going to be happening across the state through the summertime. The Dave Matthews Band will be back out at the Gorge for their Labor Day deal. Bob Dylan at 85 years young is playing a couple of nights at the Chateau St. Michel. I saw the news yesterday. The Chicks are coming around. They're going to do a couple nights in Seattle in the latter part of October at Benaroya Hall. Pretty nice place to see a show. So I guess this is they're billing it as the Taking the Long Way 20th anniversary tour. So yeah, it's been a minute since they've been around. And I think those tickets are going on sale. I believe it's next Friday. So yeah, that's an artist or a group that hasn't been around in quite some time.
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0: Here's Miranda Lambert, and that's Gunpowder and Lead on Country 104.7 KKRV. Good morning. Here we are on Thursday. Pretty hot today. It's going to hit the mid-90s. And then we get this crazy weather that's coming in tonight with rain and thunder showers. Looks like some heavy rainfall at brief periods of time. And then tomorrow, the really windy day, gusts to 35 and 40 miles an hour as it drops 20 degrees. But the weekend should be pretty nice. It'll be a little cooler, but I think it's going to be overall pretty nice. Next week kind of pointing to being more summery. And speaking of that, is there a new summer drink that's coming out? I've been seeing people talk about Fresca. Yeah. 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

0: There's Corey Kent. It's Cole Wetzel along with him on Rocky Mountain Low here on Country 104.7. A 95-degree day. Pretty summery around here. All the summer things are starting to get rolling, and a little bit of school left here. About a week to go till graduations. And all the parties. Having parties for your graduates. Now, it would have been almost perfect if National Burger Day would have happened next week. But it is today. So happy National Hamburger Day. We had a burger last week. Pretty good. They were the smash burger. The missus is pretty... She's pretty infatuated with the smash burgers.
1: 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Yeah. 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Sounds like someone needs a hamburger.
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0: Partly sunny and warm today with highs in the mid-90s. We're expecting showers and thunderstorms that could produce some heavy rain at times, overnight lows in the mid-60s. And for tomorrow, partly sunny and windy. Gusts could reach up to 35 miles an hour, 40 miles an hour on Friday night, but lighter winds coming in for the weekend.
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0: Man, that's a good song. Be Her is a new Ella Langley here on Country 104.7 KKRV. Let's see. So National Hamburger Day, we found out about that. Just a little over 3 weeks until Father's Day. And let's see, we got 37 days till Independence Day. May 28th, I was looking at a couple of the things that that happened on May 28th. And here's one that, this one kind of blows me down. 44 years ago, Rocky III came out. 44 years ago, that's the one with Mr. T in it. Oh, but Mickey died in that one. That was terrible. But and watching Rocky lose, also hard to watch. But he came back and he got old Mr. T. Barry Bonds, this was the day 20 years ago that he hit his 715th home run to pass Babe Ruth as the all-timer on the career home run list. Of course, there's a lot of feelings about that. I don't know. Is he not in the Hall of Fame? Is he ever going to get there, do you think? One of the all-timers having a birthday today, responsible for some iconic songs in music history, John Fogerty of Creedence Clearwater Revival. He's 81 years young today.
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0: things are, Luke Combs. It's Country 104.7 KKRV. Day before the weekend. A warm one, mid-90s, and a really big cool down in a hurry that's going to bring a lot of wind tomorrow. But in between, rain and thundershowers tonight could produce some heavy rain at brief periods of time. So then the winds tomorrow, 35 to 40 miles an hour. Oof. I think the weekend's going to be all right, low to mid-70s. And then nicer weather is headed our way next week as we prepare for that class of 2026 getting to walk down the aisle. All signs pointing to it being pretty good leading up to graduation. So for outdoor ceremonies, I think we're going to be in pretty good shape next week. Nice to have the Mariners back in first place. Pretty weird season so far. They've just kind of scuffled, but here they are in first place at a half game behind 500. What are they, 28-29? But they'll have a chance to even it up tomorrow. Back home for three against Arizona and then the Mets. Remember to hit Papa Murphy's Wenatchee, East Wenatchee, for a shot at grabbing tickets. We do that every single Friday. You can drop in anytime, grab a pie, enter to win. 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

Bobby Green, and that's Changed My Mind here on Country 104.7 KKRV. Boy, he's got a really fun song that is going to be coming out. I saw a teaser for it, so we don't have it available just yet. But it sounds like a fun kind of summer drinking anthem song. Check it out.

0: Yep, that'll be a good one. We'll see how it fares. I mean, there's always a song or two every summer that seems to stand up pretty well. Maybe that's going to be one of them for Riley Green. What's that called? Think As You Drunk? We'll have it coming in pretty soon.
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0: And warm today with highs in the mid-90s. We're expecting showers and thunderstorms that could produce some heavy rain at times, overnight lows in the mid-60s. And for tomorrow, partly sunny and windy. Gusts could reach up to 35 miles an hour, 40 miles an hour on Friday night, but lighter winds coming in for the weekend.
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0: Don't tell on me. There's Jason Aldean on Country 104.7 KKRV. You know, we're really just kind of starting our summer, so it's kind of weird to see a little bit of news about Seahawks, but they're having that little, what do they call it, OTA? Off-season training, whatever it's called. Almost everybody's over in Renton there at the practice facility, and they have, I don't know, 2 or 3 days. But, yeah, July, 2 months till the regular training camp begins. Let's see what else is going on.
1: This is not headline news. Yellowstone spinoff Dutton Ranch had the biggest original series launch in Paramount Plus history. At this point, they should just rename the service Yellowstone Plus. Iran has restored internet access after implementing an 88-day nationwide internet blackout, which means Iranian men can go back to ogling women on the popular site Only Ankles. Sharon Osbourne announced the interactive hologram of Ozzy. Well, Sharon, so much for the almost a year of mourning. And today is the 81st birthday of John Fogerty, or as his neighbors know him,
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9: Partly sunny and warm today with highs in the mid-90s. We're expecting showers and thunderstorms that could produce some heavy rain at times, overnight lows in the mid-60s. And for tomorrow, partly sunny and windy. Gusts could reach up to 35 miles an hour, 40 miles an hour on Friday night, but lighter winds coming in for the weekend.
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1: 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He's a huge country artist in Canada. So now, you know, he's just conquering other countries. That's Josh Ross.
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14: Partly sunny and warm today with highs in the mid-90s. We're expecting showers and thunderstorms that could produce some heavy rain at times, overnight lows in the mid-60s. And for tomorrow, partly sunny and windy. Gusts could reach up to 35 miles an hour, 40 miles an hour on Friday night. But lighter winds coming in for the weekend.
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I lie all the time. 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Yeah, that's Zach Top.

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4: Partly sunny and warm today with highs in the mid-90s. We're expecting showers and thunderstorms that could produce some heavy rain at times, overnight lows in the mid-60s. And for tomorrow, partly sunny and windy. Gusts could reach up to 35 miles an hour, 40 miles an hour on Friday night, but lighter winds coming in for the weekend.
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They just announced they do indeed have a new album that will be out in August, and that song is on it. That's the new one from Dan and Shay. Say So.

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13: Hello, this is Sebastián Moraga with the Washington State Department of Transportation reminding you to take it slow when approaching a roundabout. Be sure to use your blinker to signal where you're going. Remember, the right-of-way belongs to the vehicles already in the roundabout, and roundabouts are always counterclockwise, so you should look to your left for vehicles and always yield to pedestrians and cyclists in crosswalks. Roundabouts are designed so that trucks use all their lanes, so give them space in both lanes. Just like in any other intersection, if an emergency vehicle is approaching, drive through the roundabout and pull over.
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0: He said in an interview recently that he realized that his parents were already married and having kids when they were at the age that he is right now. And he said it kind of froze up his brain a little bit. That's Warren Zeiders.
1: 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This is the one you've been waiting for. 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Saturday, May 30th, the biggest stars of the Cars Tour West Super Late Models take on the High Bank Quarter Mile. Featuring NASCAR Cup Series champion and Daytona 500 winner Kevin Harvick making his first appearance at the Super Oval. 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
1: 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The Wenatchee 200. Saturday, May 30th. 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

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You're hanging with me, Allie. Happy Thursday. It's a great day for a great day. And I feel like this song is very fitting all summer long here with Kid Rock. 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
1: Rain and thunder showers tonight with overnight lows in the mid-60s. We'll have a chance of a little more rain tomorrow. Partly sunny and breezy. Gusts could hit 35 to 40 miles an hour Friday and Friday night. It'll be in the mid-70s for a high. Low 70s Saturday and mid-70s on Sunday.
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You're hanging with me, Allie. I appreciate you. So my little girl's birthday was on May 9th, but we're having her birthday party this Saturday, and I'm so excited that we get to celebrate here with her friends at the arcade and all that kind of stuff. It's going to be a blast. Honestly, I just love going to the arcade and using like the virtual reality stuff. It sends you out of this world. I think that's the point. We got Brad Paisley here with Celebrity, Country 104.7, KKRV.

0: 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Oh my gosh, send an SOS. I don't think my AC units are working very good. They are window units. Well, oh, it's so hot in my place. Granted, my place was built in 1908, so it's kind of to be expected, but still, it's hot. I went to bed last night with an ice pack.
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14: Rain and thunder showers tonight with overnight lows in the mid-60s. We'll have a chance of a little more rain tomorrow. Partly sunny and breezy. Gusts could hit 35 to 40 miles an hour Friday and Friday night. It'll be in the mid-70s for a high, low 70s Saturday, and mid-70s on Sunday.
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0: Ella Langley and Be Her. Well, NASCAR indefinitely suspended 2311 Racing employee Ivana Howell for behavioral reasons after she was allegedly arrested for using a golf cart to assault a 77-year-old man, causing serious injury. She was charged with felony assault with a deadly weapon. Apparently, a golf cart is now just that. It is a deadly weapon.
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0: Stay country or die trying. That is Blake Shelton. Have you ever heard of clout chasing? That means doing things primarily to get attention, popularity, influence, or online fame. The term, almost always negative, is used most frequently when someone attaches themselves to like a celebrity, a trend, controversy, or a viral moment just to gain followers or some sort of attention. By the way, if you missed it, NASCAR did announce, well, it wasn't NASCAR necessarily, but it was the kind of estate of Kyle Busch. His illness leading up to his death was sadly pneumonia. It progressed to sepsis, and doctors noted that it may have been preventable if he had gotten to the hospital sooner.
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8: Rain and thunder showers tonight with overnight lows in the mid-60s. We'll have a chance of a little more rain tomorrow. Partly sunny and breezy. Gusts could hit 35 to 40 miles an hour Friday and Friday night. It'll be in the mid-70s for a high, low 70s Saturday, and mid-70s on Sunday.
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Daylight Time Friday. This watch includes the following counties in Washington: Adams, Chelan, Douglas, Ferry, Grant, Kittitas, Lincoln, and Okanagan. Remember, a severe thunderstorm watch means the conditions are favorable for the development of severe weather, including large hail and damaging winds in and close to the watch area. While severe weather may not be imminent, persons should remain alert for rapidly changing weather conditions and listen for later statements and possible warnings. Stay tuned to NOAA Weather Radio, broadcast radio and television outlets, or internet sources for the latest severe weather information. Repeating, severe thunderstorm watch number 249 has been issued until midnight Pacific Daylight Time Friday for the following counties in Washington: Adams, Chelan, Douglas, Ferry, Grant, Kittitas, Lincoln, and Okanagan.

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0: 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Studies find that sleeping less than 6 hours a night increases the risk of premature death by 12%. Poor sleep has also had a connection to other serious medical conditions, including obesity, heart disease, and, yep, diabetes.
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13: Rain and thunder showers tonight with overnight lows in the mid-60s. We'll have a chance of a little more rain tomorrow. Partly sunny and breezy. Gusts could hit 35 to 40 miles an hour Friday and Friday night. It'll be in the mid-70s for a high. Low 70s Saturday and mid-70s on Sunday.
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